some Aikido forms. With material for the spine, there is material for the spine in it, but it also is material for the arms and legs. The idea of qi, the Japanese concept or the Chinese concept of qi, was very interesting for the development of the energy, which I saw as useful in achieving the helix roll and the banana roll. The basic idea of achieving, first of all, of working in rolls on the floor so that the energy didn't have to be supported against gravity, so that the flow of the qi would have moments of almost amplification by gravity.

0: I ain't
1: never
0: guy.
1: Seen nothing
0: well, why don't
1: like
0: you
1: that in my entire
0: hand.
1: Life. Round ball, that's good. Is that what can't do nothing?

Boyd, say your name. Rakita Boyd, say your name. Rakia Boyd, won't you say your name? Latasha Walton, say your name. Latasha Walton, say your name. Latasha Walton, say your name. Say your name, won't you say your name? A Tatiana Jefferson, a Tatiana Jefferson, a Tatiana Jefferson. Say your name, say your name.

Jumped, humped, born to suffer, made to undress in the wilderness.